0: show that brings you the hits of the 20th century. Don't touch that dial. We will be right back with more unplaylisted music right after this.
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2: 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We will see you there.
0: Soul Odyssey returns on Sunday the 30th of August. We are back with a banger. It all takes place at Monty's Bar, 155A, Billet Lane, Hornchurch, Essex. 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

0: ones and twos. Scott James, Stevie Way Back When, Pete Collins, Gary Fish and Tony Treble. 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August 30th, Monty's Bar, Hornchurch, Essex. 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
1: This is Curtis McClain, Mr. Move Your Body. It's the good news. 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

Star-Spangled Banner, written in 1814 by Francis Scott Key, was written with disdain not only for the British, against whom the war was fought, but an even stronger disdain for the enslaved Africans fighting for their legalized freedom as enlisted soldiers of the opposing army. John Keane of the New York Daily News states, Francis Scott Key, as District Attorney of Washington, fought for slavery and against abolitionists every chance he got, even when Africans in D.C. were injured or murdered. He stood strong against justice for them. He openly spoke racist words against Africans in America. Key said that they were a distinct and inferior race of people, which all experience proves to be the greatest evil that afflicts a community. Jason Johnson, political editor at The Root and professor of political science at Morgan State School of Global Journalism and Communication, states that Key's anti-black, anti-abolitionist views also led him to be opposed to the idea of colonial Marines. Johnson notes the colonial Marines were a battalion of runaway slaves who joined with the British Royal Army in exchange for their freedom. The Marines were not only a terrifying example of what slaves would do if given a chance, but also a rejection of white superiority that men like Key were so invested in. Thousands of runaway enslaved Africans joined the Royal British Army, and Key soon came face to face with them during the war. Johnson historically sets the stage of the events, leading Key to the composition of what is now this country's national anthem. All of these ideas and concepts came together around August 24th, 1815, at the Battle of Bladensburg, where Key, who was serving as a lieutenant at the time, ran into a battalion of colonial Marines. His troops were taken to the woodshed by the very black folks he disdained, and he fled back to his home in Georgetown to lick his wounds. The British troops, embroiled in their victory in Bladensburg, then marched into Washington, D.C., burning the Library of Congress, burning the Capitol building, burning the White House. You can imagine that Key was very much in his feelings, seeing black soldiers trampling on the city he so desperately loved. Yet, it was a few weeks later, Key was on a British boat pleading for the release of one of his friends, Dr. William Beanes. While waiting to see if the British would release his friend, Key found himself face to face with bloody battle of Fort McHenry in Baltimore on September 13, 1815. Even though America lost the battle, the British suffered many casualties. This battle inspired Key to write the Star-Spangled Banner. While the first verse is gloriously sung in glorious patriotism, the third stanza proclaims that the blood of the former slaves who are now working for the British Army will wash away the pollution of the British Army. Equally sinister in Key's lyrics is the proclamation of there being no refuge to save the newly freed enslaved. Freedom will not be free for the Africans who fought for it, for there is no refuge, no salvation for them. Not even death itself will save them. Death will not free them, and their blood will wash out the pollution of the British society they fight alongside. Key speaks, Africans are a distinct and inferior race of people, which all experience proves to be the

greatest evil that afflicts a community. He writes, and where is that band who valiantly swore that the havoc of war and the battle's confusion, a home and a country should leave us no more? Their blood has washed out their foul footsteps' pollution. No refuge can sustain the hireling and slave from the terror of flight or the gloom of the grave. And the star-spangled banner in triumphant doth wave over the land of the free and the home of the brave. There is no refuge to save the newly freed enslaved. Freedom will not be free for the Africans who fought for it. For there is no refuge, no salvation for them. Not even death itself will save them. Death will not free them, and their blood will wash out the pollution of the British society they fight alongside. These evil, malicious, sinister views from the heart-filled mindset of Keyes are in direct contradiction and opposition to the word of God concerning the people of God. For Keyes, those who he deems as inferior have no refuge. But the song of the ancient Africans proclaim, God is our refuge and strength, a very present help in time of trouble. Therefore, we will not fear though the earth should change, though the mountains shake in the heart of the sea, though its waters roar and form, though the mountains tremble with its tumult. For Keyes, those who he sees as beholding the greatest evil of society cannot be saved. Yet, the song of the ancient Africans proclaims, you who live in the shelter of the Most High, who abide in the

your tent. Those who love me, I will deliver. I will protect those who know my name. When they call to me, I will answer them. I will be with them in trouble. I will rescue them and honor them with long life. I will satisfy them and show them my salvation. For keys, those who are not considered to be even be the species of man. Death cannot save them. They cannot run and they cannot hide. Yet, the song of the African Israel proclaims, for he will hide me in the shelter of the day of trouble. He will conceal me under the cover of his tent. He will set me high upon a rock. Now my head is lifted up above my enemies. All around me I will offer his tent of sacrifices with shouts of joy. I will sing and make melody to the Lord. Do not give me up to the will of my adversaries, for false witnesses have risen against me, and they are breathing out violence. I believe I shall see the goodness of the Lord in the land of the living. Wait for the Lord. Beloved, be strong and let your heart take courage. Wait for the Lord. For keys, anyone that doesn't fit the physical description or economic class of those esteemed as slave owning, anyone who fails to achieve the aristocratic status among the founding fathers of the United States of America, death is their end. Death will not free them. The African psalmist yet proclaims and writes in song, I keep the Lord always before me. Because he is at my right hand, I shall not be moved. Therefore, my heart is glad and my soul rejoices. My God also rests secure.

is forevermore. The African prophet Hosea prophesies and confirms our victories. As noted by the Apostle Paul, death has been swallowed up in victory. Where, O death, is your victory? Where, O death, is your sting? The sting of death is sin, and the power of sin is the law. But thanks be to God who gives us the victory through our Lord Jesus Christ. Therefore, my beloved, be steadfast, be immovable, always excelling in the work of the Lord, because you know that in the Lord, your labor is not in vain. The spiritual hypocrisy, the flamboyant violence of injustice that founded and politically rules these United States of America deems the blood of the oppressed, the blood of the mourners, the blood of the brokenhearted, the blood of those held in captivity, the blood of the sick, the blood of the prisoners and the elderly, the blood of the undereducated as lifeless and powerless. The spiritual hypocrisy, the flamboyant violence of injustice that founded and politically rules these United States of America

his God and Father. To him be glory and dominion forever and ever. The word of Jesus, our Lord. If the world hates you, be aware that it hated me before it hated you. If you belong to the world would love you as its own. But because you do not belong to the world, but I have chosen you out of the world, therefore the world hates you. Beloved, God loves to choose us. He loves us. God loves choosing us out of the world. God's love frees us, setting us free by the power of the blood of Jesus, our Christ redeeming emancipator. In a world plagued with spiritual hypocrisy and flamboyant violence of injustice, God's love chooses us. God's love loves us. God's love for us is unimaginable and cannot be fully comprehended. God gives life. God expanding God's presence with us through God's love. For God so loved the world that he gave his only son, that everyone who believes in him may not perish but have everlasting life. Indeed, God did not send his son into the world to condemn the world, but in order that the world might be saved through him. But when Christ came as a high priest of the good things that have come, then through the greater and perfect tent, not made with hands, that is not of his creation, he entered

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0: 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We will be right back with more unplaylisted music right after this.
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0: Soul Odyssey returns on Sunday the 30th of August. We are back with a banger. 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
2: 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We will see you there.
0: Soul Odyssey returns on Sunday the 30th of August. We are back with a banger. It all takes place at Monty's Bar, 155A, Billet

0: 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August 30th, Monty's Bar, Hornchurch, Essex. Don't miss it.
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Oh yes, welcome along, good people. Jazz Workshop time on the stump. Gotta apologise about my voice tonight. Had a screaming and holler at work today. Family already in the house. First up, Malcolm Stretch Patrick. Beat everyone to it tonight. Mike Mezzatesta, Conrad Smith, Paul Bay, Dominic Hart. Massive thanks as usual to Gary Williams for the last 2 hours. The very best soulful house and garage you'll hear anywhere. Gotta give Kevin Elkins a shout. He's taken over producing my show for me, bless him.

people sending me messages. If you want to try texting me or WhatsApping me, they seem to be working. Messenger only works as I walk in my front door, I'm afraid. Shout Ian Ranyard and his family. Gone away on holiday for the week. 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

Japanese from the year 2000 from the album Red, the Soul Bossa Trio made version of Love's Theme from Spartacus. 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

wicked track from the album Gospel. Track entitled The Struggle. Our very own Misha Paris. Stomp Radio. Where Black Lives Will Always Matter.

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0: Jazz Workshop. Didn't have much time tonight to sort anything out. I just grabbed two handfuls off two different shelves. I'm going to be a bit soulful tonight because that's how it's happened.

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Oh, my love, my from the album This Close to You. Follow My Love. Oh, my, my, my, my. 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

Equalizer in the house. I'm going to ease you into it, but later on I'm going to get proper spiteful with you. Off to Brazil now.

track entitled Cascavel. Picked this up in Brazil 25, 30 years ago. Antonio Adolfo. Derek McLean, thank you for your kind words, my brother.

on the Fantasy label from 1976, from the album Accept No Substitutes. You all know it. Pleasure.

Richard Hosey gifted me this. The Sound of Mirage. Naughty Little Seven. Bend a Little. Next week, back in the studio, the Citizen Paul Bay. It's been too long, and you can listen to him on the Wednesday lunchtime, I think it is, Paul. Tell him all the details. Brixton Radio. Some liveness from Japan now.

recording from Expo 70 in Osaka, Japan. Sergio Mendes, Brazil 66. Lennon McCartney's Norwegian Wood. $2 in the special place. Jazz Workshop, Stomp Radio.

just got the next record out of his sleeve. 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What a show he done last week down here. Bless him. And he brought me this next album down. You people are so kind to me.

Bring Chump. So boy, it's heavy in the house. Track entitled by Amber. The Sound of Moises de Santos from the album Maria on the Far Out. Terry, all bless you, my man.

Flying Dutchman. Ghost Lolly, Listen Smith. And Cosmic Echoes. Give Peace a Chance. From the album Visions of the New World. Apologies, I'll catch up with the messages in a minute. Jazz Workshop, Stomp Radio, Wednesday nights, Big People's Night. Next up, an album I've had in my bag for weeks. I took it to the last Jazz Good Grooves and to the blowout party a couple of weeks ago. Didn't get a chance to play it on either, so here we go. This is for the hardcore. Don't hurt yourself.

out of the sweatband. 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

0: playing. 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
0: 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On Saturday the 22nd of August, the next instalment of Jessica Grooves at the Horse and Groom, 28 Curtin Road, London EC2, 5 p.m. until midnight. It's free entry. DJs, Daki and Mocha, Jenny Browning, Michael Speaks, Lawn Daly, Henderson Yearwood, and myself. I love you. And listen up. Because of Blowout, Reloaded Garden Party is happening again before the summer's out. More information in the coming weeks. Don't live with any regret, because there's plenty of people who are after they miss the last couple of gigs. Make sure you're there.

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I love you. And one rule. And we final. Harder and harder carrying that bag every week. I don't care.

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3: 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We will see you there.
1: 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We are back with a banger. 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
2: Welcome back, people. Foreplay over. Some birthdays I need to mention. Special people. The Fish family. Miss Philomena Barkey. Gordon Class. My big brother Danny Agan Richards. The man Alistair Thomas. And the genius, Florian Arbenz. Happy birthday to all of you. I'm getting self-indulgent now. And again, don't forget, back in the studio with me, the Citizen Paul Bay next week. Wednesday nights, where we share the love. Shout out Neville Holness, the Pusher Man, you Albert and Jane, the man Raggy, Lloyd Diner, Annette Marie Smith,

Stomp's very own Paul Abbott, right here in Studio One, 8 until 10, every Tuesday night. Come share the love.

Duke Ellington Classic come Sunday. Stanley Cowell from the album New World. Brother Alvaro Jimenez in the house. Hope you're well, my friend. I've been lucky. About 10, 15 years ago, Stanley Cowell, went to see him at the Barbican, and a little while before, went to see this man, my all-time hero, and I cried when he started with this.

Thelonious McLean, Richard Halsey, Stephen Belgrave, Tony Franks, Tom Funk and Ozzy. Yeah, as I said, last time I saw him play this, made me cry on the Blue Note from the album Time for Tina, my all-time favourite. African Village, 1968, can you believe it? Again, apologies if you're sending me messages on Messenger. Try WhatsApp or texting me, people. Workshop Stomp Radio, reliving the days of the spot in Covent Garden. Next up, something else I used to play at the spot 30 years ago, Tuesday night in Covent Garden. How did I get away with it? If you like it rough and tough, here we go. Chat Adrian Leach, Martin Bravatton.

with a nice big cake in the house. And Yag and Richard's always there. And the lovely Iris.

shout the birthday people again. The lovely Philomena Barkey. Our brother Gordon Class, sending our love, mate. Danny Egan Richards. Alistair Thomas. And the man, Florian Arbenz. Birthday love to you all. Chris Hibbert, Johnny Froggett, Luigi Patera, Rob Free, James Gray, Stevie Brown,

Tuesday nights, Covent Garden. They should have kicked us out, really, from 1974, from Sweden, the sound of Splash. Track entitled Samba Madu, 13 minutes 45 of pain. Apologies, Oslo's in Norway, isn't it? Yeah, it is, I'm sure. Jazz Workshop, Stomp Radio. And again, don't forget, next Wednesday night, special guest Paul Bay, the Citizen, and of Pure Vinyl in Brixton, back in the studio with me. It's what we do on a Wednesday night. Share the love. Everton Young, I see his name pop up, but I can't read the message. Bless you, mate. Another old school jazz dance tune now.

The Verve from the album The Exotic Sounds of Cal Jada, Song of the Yellow River, 1962. What a good year that was.

idea. If I was on the other radio station, they would have set me ages ago. Stunt management. Proper. Next up, I had this in my bag last week when Terry Hall was down here. Put a smile on my face when he told me what it's worth. This next thing is crazy. Hasn't even got a name. It's got a load of numbers and digits.

this is playing. I'll give a mention. On Sunday, 16th of August, the next edition of Freeform of Cosmic Arts at 56 Bogart Street, Bushwick in Brooklyn, New York, 7 p.m. to 11 p.m. Sharing the love, the residents, our brother Alvaro Jimenez, along with Keith Red Mosley, is kicking off down there. Charge on the door is $10. But if you mention Stomp Radio or the Jazz Workshop, it's only a Harold Melvin. 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

my brother, I can't open it. Bless you though. Shout out Susie's Jazz, James and Thomas, Lucille Gordon, Wayne James, Wayne Hodges, Cole Workman, always there.

think this was their first album, The Sound of Grupo from 1979, Brazilian release. As I said earlier, the title of the track is a load of numbers, a bit like Einstein's numbers, but then it goes into this. This is entitled Sank de Negro.

just don't care, you know. Again, people, if you're sending me messages, don't do it on Messenger. Do one of them WhatsApp things. Or text me. And apologies if I don't get your message. Or shout you. That was deep, wasn't it? Next up, something I hadn't played for years. Played it as Just Good Grooves a couple of months ago.

from 1973 on the CBS label. Until you use me up. From the album You're So Vain, you use me up. Liza Minnelli, the Bill Withers classic. Use me, do me. Another copy of this after selling me other one years ago in the special place. I pulled this off the shelf tonight, didn't listen to it at all. It's a different mix, but I'll leave you with this up to the adverts. Bring back some memories.

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Five past midnight, if you can hang on in there. So feel the spirit, let it flow. I'm going to stay now.

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1: Good morning, Manji. Hope you're well, my brother. Something that most of you got in your collections. We've all played it 1,000 times, but you've got to appreciate it for what it is, you know.

1976 on the Epic label, the legend Gecko Pistorius, used to be a cha-cha, Hubert Laws, Herbie Hancock, Don Elias, Lenny White, with a genius Jacko on the bass. Unknown Texter, thanks very much. The studio phone's locked, so none of us can use it. Thank you, my friend. Jazz Workshop, Stomp Radio.

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Yes, get yourself down to Shiflis. Only place in London you hear nutty stuff. Some British fusion now.

1984, British, on the Cadillac label. The Sound of Sphere, title track, present tense, on the Brassware, the legend, Andy Shepherd.

equalizer. Come down there, my friend. Special music, beautiful people. Remember when I lived at home, my dear dad used to listen to British jazz like that. Didn't understand it at the time. What was I thinking? Next thing, I've had on the shelf for I don't know how many years, decided to start playing it, and then someone reissued it. But you can't knock it, people have got real music. From 1984, check this out.

I said earlier, this album's been reissued. The title of the album, Topology, from 1984. The track is Dragon Dance. Makoto Terashita with the legend Harold Land. You'll find it out there somewhere. Minutes, 9 seconds of it. Jono, I'll send you my personal number, mate. Don't know how to use the studio phone.

again next week, people. Back in the studio with me. It's been a while. All by the citizen. And he's also doing a show. Same afternoon on Brixton Radio. Doing a tribute to Airtel and Flora on there. 5 till 7 o'clock. Japan. I might as well stay there.

Sentimento label out of Japan. The album Amiko Kukuchi, number 2. Brazilian influence, entitled After the Festival. Jazz Workshop, Wednesday nights, with my favourite people.

Brixton Radio. It's Wednesday afternoon, getting into the evening, 5 till 7 o'clock. Citizen Paul Bay, here to have a Flora Purim tribute, bless him. French release this, the sound of EC3. Classic Mint.

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Jack Costanza, released in 2001 on the Cubop label, entitled discover.com.

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If you do, get in an ice bath. 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

0: I'm almost out of time. 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Off we go. Starting with Kevin Elkins, the man who produces my podcast from now on. Stomps Paul Abbott, Chris Hibbert, Johnny Froggett, Luigi Patera, Rob Free, James Gray, Danny Egan Richards and Iris. Happy birthday, my brother. Neil Shepherd, Stevie Brown, The Pusher Man, you Albert and Jane, Neville Holness, Mike Mezzatesta, Diamond Star, Dave Copeland, Jim Russell, Rocky Marciano, Brian, Martin Brotherton, Etten Bassarage, Malcolm Stretch Patrick, Tony Franks, Alvaro Jimenez, Tom Funkanozzi, Lorne Daly, Conrad Smith, Anderson Yearwood, Tom Wade, Stephen Belgrave, the legend Perry Lewis, Danny Turner, Richard Hosey, Rich 45, Adrian Leach, Thelonious McLean, John O, Chris Miller, Ian Renyard's off on holiday. Have a lovely time, my friend. Paul Bay, the citizen, back in here with me next week. Dominic Hart, Jeremy Jenkins, Soul Boy Terry, Derek McLean, Terry Hall, Robin Chubb, Rich 45, Everton Young, Manjit, The Unknown Texter, Darren Fogel, Wayne James, Wayne Hodges, Cole Workman, Marcel Gordon, Carol Bray, Brooke Taylor, Susie Jazz, James and Thomas, Simon Popey, Kieran B and Sapporo, Lincoln Wood, Nick Peacock, Samir Desai, Francisco Ladero, Lee Charles, happy birthdays, Philomena Barkey, Gordon Class, Danny Egan Richards, Alistair Thomas, Florian Arbenz. I just got to thank each and every one of you for your love and your support each and every week. And again, don't forget, back in the studio with me, the man from Pure Vinyl in Brixton, Paul Bay, the citizen, sending healing vibes to some of our friends who are not too good at the minute. Again, thank you all for joining me, sharing the love of that beautiful thing called music. Until next week, people, love each other. From myself.
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2: Hello, good evening, and welcome along. Welcome along to

tea doing an extra hour through to CJ, who may have knocked off a little early. I think he's feeling the after effects, as we all, from Margate Soul Weekend. So, yeah, huge thank you to Abbo for the last couple of hours. Always a musical education. Learn a lot from Abbo. Do quite a bit of Shazamming. So be another one of those shows coming up soon with a load of Shazam tracks. Today is a mixture of stuff that I played. Actually, I've just realised I think I'm on the wrong playlist. So yeah, I'll just click forward to today. So I might have played the wrong ads there. But never mind. I am a little tired. It is 22:06. Am I going to make it to midnight? That's the question. Right, kicking off with a few things actually that I did play at the weekend in Albies. I decided to go on a little bit of an acid jazz tip. Anyway, I'm waffling because I'm talking too much because I'm tired. So I'm going to let the music do the talking and play this one.

So you heard the brand new Heavy's Dream Come True, followed by Jaleesa, Friendly Pressure, Night Train, this is, and A Bad Trip. Don't really go for many instrumentals, but I thought I'd play one so I can say hello to Carmel and Debs in Vancouver. Hope you're having a great time over there, Debs. Hazel is also in the chat room, and Colin Mackay listening in on the outside. Really appreciate you all listening in, because I know it's a school night, although it's still so warm. This has got to be one of the warmest summers at this time of night we've had. Does that make sense at all? Yeah, I know what I'm talking about. I can stand with the windows open, or the front door and the back doors open, to do my show. It's got to be warm.

from the album Pretty Close. That's the title track. So yeah, Pretty Close. Ethel Lindsay. So for those of you who didn't go to Margate, you will have been flooded, I'm sure, on your Facebook and Instagrams with so much of the Margate photos, information. Oh, it was just amazing. The weather does make it, but wow. I don't know how many steps I did over the weekend. I need to look on my app.

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Is it that time again? 6.59 live on Stomp Radio. Jimmy Davis proud to be back on London and Essex Finest Monday morning. But before we go anywhere this morning, Lou Dias, Take a Bow, Sir. I was so scared. Early doors, couldn't get the stream up. And Lou coming to the rescue once again. He's saved many of us over the years. So today's show is all about Lou Dias.

We've got a Georgie B remix of Harry Cambridge. You're going to love that in the show this morning. All that and a whole host more, and we have some surprises in there as well. And if you'd like to get involved by the text line, Mondays only, of course, on this number, 07960 90.

chillers. And we're 4 weeks away from Funky B's wedding. Absolutely honoured to be there for him and the lovely Michelle. Friends, best friends for many, many years. So without further ado, as they say, this is Stomp Radio. I'm Jimmy Davis, your host. Let's get this show on the road. Good morning and welcome to the Soul Togetherness Show.

for Funky B and the lovely Michelle this morning down there, near Wimbledon. SW19 to be exact. Something amazing from Clara, yeah, from BT Express. Lara.

any form, any kind, and you can't get on, it's the most frustrating and scariest thing you'll ever experience as a DJ cam presenter in your entire life, because you've got a show to die for and you can't come across the airwaves. How good's that? How bad's that? So thank God for Lou Dias. The show is yours. To

bless you. We get you back to full speed ASAP. And talking of Lorraine and David Ely, she's got a brand new listener for JD on a Monday morning, the lovely Caroline over there in Harlington, Middlesex. Oh yeah. Welcome to the show. Asley Brothers. Not the Icy Brothers, the Asley Brothers. Oh, Laurie. Eileen, you know her more than 48 years. What a friendship. You and Caroline.

Right, this one goes for Anne. Goes out to Anne over there in the Headley on Thames. She says it brings her back to the Galleon in Chertsey on a Monday night with Steve Davis. That was my DJ brother. I'm glad you enjoyed it.

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I know you love this man. And so does Mrs. T. And Nikki P. This is yours. The main man, Mr. Luther Vandross.

I've never ever played this in my life. It's absolutely beautiful at this time of the morning. Thank you. I think Take That done a cover some years back as well. How deep is your love? Before this, from 1988, Any Love, the album, I Wonder, for TK Maxx. Just before the ads, Pinky and Guildford, Gerard Lawson, mate. Brand spanking new album we've been featuring for a few weeks now. I'd Do It All Again, featuring Jay Swish.

Well, I tell you what, Chez, out. There's no gremlins today because I've got three fans on in Studio 3 and I'm rearing to go. So many goodies to get through. Loads of special tracks on the way. You probably won't hear it anywhere else.

0: Andy, of course. From that 2026 album, Just Let It Be, Gerard Lawson. What more could one want on a Monday morning right here at Stomp? Right, we're going to pay some bills on the other side. I'll find some jazz.
1: 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We will be right back with more unplaylisted music right after this.
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I'll have four lemons, mate, if you don't mind. 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I think reflecting over the years, you guys, you've taken me into some very strange places. 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Thank you. I'm scared of spiders. Morning, G-Boy. How are you, Martin?

Magic Bullet. GLR Scott over there in Virginia, this one's yours. The Magic Bullet theme.

2024. Right, this next one is very, very obscure. I've never heard it before. I got it sent from Bondi Beach at the weekend. But it's one of those tracks. You've got to listen very carefully to the actual vocals and the words. I don't think you're ever going to forget this record. 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
1: Carol BT feeling that one. I know she doesn't like remixes and whatnot, but that is a bit special. No Diggity and Summer Madness, Blackstreet and Calling the Gang, courtesy of Cannot Work. Enough love to you and Cat Cat. My favourite record of the week, or of the month, I should say, Vivian.

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NWD's in the place. And Carol BT is feeling happy.

brand new from Heidi Tan featuring Tony Exum Jr. That's the final mix. Coffee on your sleeve. 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

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Bit of jazz on the way after that. And then we're in the mix. Got some Martin Gray. Remix of you. Getting in there today. All the way from sunny Kent. Good friend of mine from Battersea for over 32 years. And he sends me exclusives. So Martin, thank you. 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

Tokyo Jazz, 5 away from 9, and we got just the track to do it with. Harry Cambridge and

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Mark Campbell, welcome to the show. From James Mason to Bobby Humphreys, The Trip, Sweet Power, 77 before this, from the album Rhythm of Life.

haven't seen you in years, fella. Come back to Ballon, we miss you. Jacqueline Hottie and Miss H, welcome to the show. Charles Ireland from 74 to 81.

0: morning. Charles Erland, Drifting, from 76, from the album Pyramids. It's time.
1: 9:15 a.m. Monday morning. Jimmy Davis takes you through the time tunnel with those

0: my daughter said, I only get about 5 requests. You get nearly 1,000 birthday wishes.
1: Oh, man.
0: I said, yeah, because I'm JD, that's why. It's funny, isn't it?

in the same record shop since we were young, growing up in Corner in Balham, Record Corner, for many, many years. That's where we knew Roddy Gunn and Junior from, just to name a few. But this next one is going out for Mr. D, just before the ads. Haven't played this in over 25 years.

Bobo, I tell you what, mate. 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

0: got Street from 1983. Street, Easy Street Records. Body Work. Right now, we got to go into some ads on the other side. We're in the mix. Stand by.
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1: 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We are back with a banger. It all takes place at Monty's Bar, 155A, Billet Lane, Hornchurch, Essex. 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

Right, let's have a quick look at this week's weather. Today, cloudy across northern and central England, with sunny intervals in the east and south region, staying sunny with light winds. Tonight, cloudy up north and east of England, clear skies in the south and over in the west, staying particularly dry with a light breeze. Tuesday, sunny skies across England and Wales, with warm temperatures,

Happy on birthday today. Reality star Kylie Jenner's 29. Actor Antonio Banderas is 66. Telly Gardner, Charlie Dimmock, she's 60. And former Man United ace Roy Keane is 55 today. It is your birthday. Many happy returns. 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

Time is moving on. 1978 Fantasy Records, The Blackbirds. Bob O'Sullivan, Pinky, Victor over there in Dunstable, and Lance, not forgetting NWD. You're going to memorize this one. Taking you back. The sound of Neptune from Congress.

Rodney Franklin. Sadly lost him a couple of weeks ago, and I'll tell you one thing, going to be well missed in the industry, making millions and thousands of tracks over the years. No longer with us. 1980 from the album You'll Never Know, The Groove. Annette, this one's yours.

from Slick and Space Base. I wonder who wanted some Average White Band. I wonder. It's time to go round and round. And then this is yours.

Chris loving the Larry Levent mix on this one.

He's in the mix. Love you all. Thank you for a fantastic show. Really enjoyed your company. From Jimmy Davis to all my Stomp Radio listeners, big love. I'm out of here.

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4: 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We are back with a banger. It all takes place at Monty's Bar, 155A, Billet Lane,

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1: So hopefully you will. It's Clive Johnson with you on Stomp Radio through until 2 p.m. this afternoon. My sincere thanks to the excellent Jimmy Davis for the last 5 hours. And we're going to start off with this one. Yeah, thank you for the applause.

Spectrum X Records little indie thing, On Another Day. What a tune that is. Proceeded that with three great 70s singles of varying degrees of rareness. We played you Randy Crawford, Streetlight, the live version from 1981, which is a B-side. But I rather like that. Followed that up with Willie Hutch, The Girl Can't Help It, which is the B-side of In and Out. And then interspersed in there, we played Crying for Love, which is the reissue from Bridge. Out a year or two ago. Clive Johnson, if you're on Stomp Radio, and just on the soulful side of things, playing some vinyl, which is

Just a reminder, albeit the White Lion Sunday week. Well, actually, next Sunday. Sorry, the bank holiday, the big bank holiday all day at the White Lion. You'll have seen stuff about it on Facebook. It's going to be busy. Myself and DJ Swerve, we're down there.

And quick recapping of the musical steps we played to Crimsicle No News. His news preceded that with Crystal off of Darcy's Road. To 80s Heaters, the like of which you'll probably hear me play at the White Line in Streatham next Sunday at the Big Bank Holiday All Day. Then we follow that up with some classic New Jack Swing from today on Motown Records. Always got time for that tune. And in the background, and there's a loose New Jack Swing, or maybe New Jack Swing connection, Hector from the Village Callers on our Rampart Records, or we're playing an MP3, not the 7, which we have somewhere, as sampled by Rex and Effect and Teddy Riley.

Speak Def Jam, one of those gnomic 80s acid jazz sayings. Fair point, I guess. Blue Mitchell, good humour man.

obligatory to play the UMCs as well. At least those are the rules on this show. Clive Johns, we're going to stop radio through until 2. Little reminder, I'm pretty much prolific. I'm not super hard working by my somewhat laid back standards. Next month, the month of June, hopefully the adverts will be running by now on this station. I think they are. We are going to Edenwood. My favourite place in Kent, one of my favourite places in Kent, for Big All Dayer. Been put together by Matt Big. He's got me involved. Thank you, Matt. I might even be playing some stuff like this. Big Rock and CL Smooth, obviously, the crew.

Johnson from Stomp Radio, last few before the ad break, and we're live and in the mix. And we played you a couple bits of more bits of new jazz when we played you Horace Brown's version of Johnny Kemp's Friday Night Just Got Paid, mashed up with Beat Rocker Seal Smooth's The Creator. Yeah, a little bit of a two in a row version excursion. And then we played you an oddity, but a nice oddity, Talking Loud, one of their forays into the world of new jazz swing in the early 90s, and the rather excellent Brian Powell out of the UK. And I commit, I always did like that. Wasn't very big in the clubs, at least the ones I played in, but it was good nonetheless. And

0: Just to let you know where we've been musically speaking, we played you Mighty Love Man Part 1 from Black Stash, 1975 Seville Records 7-inch single, and sounding worse than the MP3s, to be fair. So much for vinyl always sounding better, but I assure you that was a 7. And we followed that up with Ashley Injection Solid Gold, which sampled the Black Stash. So a little bit of a two in a row before the air break. Clive Johns with him with you on Stomp Radio.
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Okay, I'm going to say good afternoon right now. And for those of you who are listening and know that Clive isn't around, I've come in to do an extra hour just to add some more live to the station. So there you go. Working overtime today. A very good afternoon to you. It's the old boy Pete Collins, of course. You all know the voice. In the hot seat for an extra hour through until I've got to work this one out. I'm normally on here from 2 until 4, so I'll be doing 1 till 4, so there you are. And Clive is on his way home from China, apparently, because he's been out there watching his boy play football in the tournament, and he's been supporting his boy and the team while he's out there. And heard yesterday that he's trying to get back from Beijing in the middle of a typhoon. Good Lord, what a carry-on. I hope he's all gets home okay, and that everything is fine for him. So we keep our fingers crossed that Clive gets back in one piece for next Monday, because I'm sure we've all missed him, but there you go. So I think he's quite happy that I jumped in for an extra hour just so that he doesn't get two replays in 2 weeks completely. So there you are. That's what it's all about. And it's a bit of a special day today, which I won't go into at the moment. But anyway, in the Stomp Studio through until 4. And very good afternoon to Hazel, who jumped in straight away. Said, afternoon, Uncle Pete. I forgot we were getting an extra hour of you. I know, I'm terrible. I forget to tell people. I forget all about this social media thing. It's because I sort of do social media under protest, as it were. So I sort of, instead of going, well, there's so many adverts for radio shows anyway. I think people must get sick of it. So I tend not to bother to do that. If you turn up, you turn up. Okay, anyway, we kicked off there with Jimmy Summers and a little bit of rap from Coolio in there as well. And a real nice cover version of the old, what's his name? I can't even think of his name now. Lowdown, yeah. You know as well as I do. All I can say is I hope you've had a great weekend, whatever you've been up to. Weather's been lovely again, hasn't it? And we still haven't had any rain in South Essex, so I'm sure that the water board's getting really worried now. And as I said on Friday that driving past the Royal Hotel in Purfleet, I don't know if any of you know that place, but it's right by the river, and the road bends round there. And there's quite a nice open space between the sort of road and the river there, right next to the hotel. And the grass is brown, absolutely brown. Not a speck of green to be seen anywhere on the lawn there. So give you an idea of how dry it is around here. And I'm sure the old gardeners are getting a little bit worried now. Right, so anyway, extra hour from music from me. And I'm going to continue with a little bit of a gentleman from South Africa, who took a lot of inspiration from George Benson, I believe, in his early days. Man by the name of Jonathan Butler, and a little thing entitled Overflowing.

into the sort of late 80s on that one. Nice little tune. Got quite a lot of his stuff at home. I liked what he's done over the years. I don't know if he's still around. I haven't seen anything from him for ages. But there you go. Right, so I did miss the Soul Till Dusk on Saturday. I was busy doing other things, driving around Essex. having fun on a Saturday afternoon driving around Essex. What a way to spend a Saturday afternoon, eh? Time I got home, I thought, no, he said, I'm not going to bother to go all the way up to Romford now and pop in there just for an hour. So anyway, I believe that it was Peter Poynton's 60th birthday as well on Saturday. So if you're listening, Pete, I doubt you are, but if you are, I hope you had a great birthday. And very good afternoon to Malk Morris. Malk, welcome along. Nice to have your company, sir. And as I say, doing an extra little bit this afternoon because Clive Johns is still away. As I say, he's trying to get home from, hopefully getting home from China, because the message I saw from him was that apparently they were in the middle of a typhoon there. So, yeah, a bit difficult. Trains and planes and automobiles trying to get home. Sounds a bit raw to me. Hopefully keep the old fingers crossed there. Anyway, lovely to have a couple of people in the chat box nice and early anyway. And as I say, I didn't advertise it very much, but I do believe that Clive is quite grateful that I managed to jump in and do an extra hour to cover a little bit of his absence. Right, we continue. Going to stay back in time with this one. The early part of the 80s. Who remembers this one? This was a big tune back in the day. The Jammers. Remember buying the 12-inch of this? Downtown Records in Basildon, I think it was. Afternoon, Sean. And afternoon, Patchy. Welcome along, guys. Nice to have your company.

tell you what, while I was sorting out some tunes for this afternoon, I came across that one on the old hard drive there, and I thought, my word, I haven't played this for years. So as I say, still got the 12-inch on the shelves there, but handy to have that as a recorded MP3 as well. Makes life a little bit easier. And I thought, blimey, I remember playing this years and years ago around some of those pubs in Basildon on a Friday night that we used to do back in the day. And used to one a big popular tune, and as Sean says, proper old banger. Nice to dig these tunes out now and again, isn't it? And there was so much stuff that similar to that that came out then, but had that nice saxophone in it and the female vocals as well. Lovely old tune, and just the sort of thing that you could sort of just sort of bop along to, nice and easy. You didn't have to sort of dance fast or anything daft like that. So nice. Right, apparently Sean is working hard in Bedfordshire at the moment, whilst it's a beautiful day outside, and not very happy about it. I'm not surprised. And Patchy is off on his bike in the sunshine. He's 25 on the south coast at the moment. You've got a little bit of a breeze there, I suspect, because it's 28 in Essex. Very warm day here as well. And as I said earlier, once again, we have we've had no rain. I was watching the Met Office forecasts the other day, and I was saying that this is one of the areas that's had less than 5 millimetres of rain in the last month. I don't think we've had any here, to be quite honest. So there you go. Right, wandering around a little bit date wise. I always do this on a Monday, so it's just a lucky dip, bits and pieces here and there. This is a little bit more recent. It is a cover version, but it's a little bit on the jazzy side. It's by a lady called Kenya. Kenya, I don't know which way you're supposed to pronounce that. I've always called it Kenya. And it's taken from an EP that she made called Jazz Made Rhythm. And it's a nice cover of a Stevie Wonder tune.

Hey, just a little touch of soul jazz there. That's nice. Kenya from the album, from the EP, Jazz Made Rhythm, and a nice cover version of an old Stevie Wonder track, I Can't Help It. Yeah, I can't help it either. Monday afternoon, the sun's shining. I'm here with you through until 4 o'clock this afternoon, when, of course, Young Girth will be in the house to take us through until six. And there you are, looking forward to that. And he always plays some great stuff. We always have a nice crossover on a Monday, always have a little chat while we're sorting ourselves out. And it's nice. I've known Girth for many, many years. Obviously, he used to work at Crazy Beat Records back in the day. And I've been a regular customer over there for years. I think I must have paid for many of Gary Dennis's dinners. And I always have trouble if I go over there, because as soon as Gary sees me walk in, he sort of gets pound note signs in his eyes. And I rarely get out of there without spending three figures. It's quite scary, really. But there you go. I've got so many records at home as well. I don't know where to put them all, honestly. I don't know why I'm still buying them. But I do. It's the love of music, I think, that does it. Okay. As I say, beautiful Monday afternoon out there. So if you're out and about, and if you're listening on the outside, do turn the music up. Tell your neighbours. Annoy your neighbours. Tell them that this is the place to listen to. Okay. Stomp Radio with the smile on your dial on a Monday. Okay. A little track that I don't think any of you out there probably know, but it's by a lady from the southern states, and it's from quite a nice album called Clearing House, but this is the standout track by a lady called Lola, and it's a real sort of throwback sound again, like so many of the things that come out on the sort of little independent labels or are self-released. They sound very different from the manufactured stuff that you get from the big labels, and this is no exception. So it's Lola and a little track entitled It Ain't Worth It.

Now, that to me is some real quality contemporary southern soul there. Lola and a track entitled Ain't Worth It. Got a real throwback feel to it. A tune that would not have been a miss back in the 70s, in my opinion. Nicely produced as well, with real instruments as well. It ticks all the boxes for me, and she can sing as well. Lovely. And that's taken from an excellent album entitled Clearing House. So there you go. Nice. These things aren't really readily available on sort of physical media, so some of this stuff is downloaded. But it would be nice to hear stuff like that on vinyl, I think. But obviously, being independently released, it's a bit of an expense getting the vinyl out. So I think they tend to just go on and put them onto the download sites and hope that they make a few bob that way. Probably sell CDs at live concerts, but I doubt very much that anybody would ever employ her over here in the UK. Doesn't seem to be the thing that might happen. Okay, another addition to the chat box in the shape and form of young Victor, who's just home now. He says it's certainly warming up. It certainly is, isn't it? I think when I got into the car, it was reading 28. I can never work out whether that's the internal temperature of the car, which tends to cook a little bit in the sun. But I've got a handy tree in the car park that I try and sort of park under. The only thing being that the birds use it as a toilet at times. So it's cool when you get in the car, but it's covered in bird poop. So you can't win whatever you do. Otherwise, it's really, really, really hot and really warm. Going to stay in the 2000s for the next one, I think. Yeah, let's do that.

That's a classy little tune, isn't it? Rhythm Machine there, and Put a Smile on Time. Hopefully we put a smile on your face rather than a smile on Time's face, but yeah, we try. And if you are working, do be careful, especially if you're working out in the open anywhere, because it's particularly in the southern part of England. I don't know what it's like further north. I know that Scotland and Northern Ireland get a little bit more rain than we do, but if you are sort of north of the border, you have my commiserations, because we've had an amazing summer down here, and we're into the final month of summer as well, believe it or not. It's surprising. Now that I get older, time goes so, so quickly, honestly. Okay, time for me to say a very good afternoon to Marlon, who says fantastic music as usual. Feel good about it. Fellas, it's hot all around the world. Oh, right, it's not just in the UK, eh? Music cools everything down just a little bit here in the States. Hopefully, yes. And nice to know you're listening from out there across the pond, as they say. The States, I've never visited the United States. Unfortunately, my sort of flying days are a little bit restricted these days, because I do suffer from a respiratory disease which makes breathing a bit difficult. So longer haul flights are a little bit off for me these days. I can manage a couple of hours down in the Mediterranean, but across the pond, no chance. But anyway, Marlon, give my regards to everybody out there in the good old US of A. And cousins across the sea, as it were, aren't we? And good to know that you're listening and enjoying. Okay, a little band you're going to be able to see if you're going to the Soul Disciples weekend in November up on the Norfolk coast. These are Solutions, and we're album tracking here from the album Destiny and The Love of a Good Man.

contemporary soul from Newcastle in the north of England. That is Solutions and the Love of a Good Man. And don't forget, you can see the Solutions with the full band at the Soul Disciples Weekender in October up at Hemsby on the Norfolk coast. Okay, Marlon, that sounds like a plan, my friend. He says, if I can't get to the States, he says, we'll come visit you one day. You let us know if you're going to do that, because we'll give you a welcoming committee and we'll make a fuss of you. We love our listeners, I tell you. Equalizer, nice to see you in the box, sir. Haven't seen you for a while. Hope you're very well. And a nice message there. He always says that. I know you're like me. You're a little bit on the old school side, aren't you? And you do like the older stuff. Right, I've been regaling you with up-tempos once again, more or less since the start of this little extra hour. But next tune up I'm going to play for you, if you remember a tune that came out, well, not that long ago, this was a few years ago now, I suppose, earlier on in the 2000s, by Alicia Keys, a lovely ballad called You Don't Know My Name. And there was a little piano riff in there that really identified the song. But a lot of people don't realise that that piano riff, that little piano tinkly riff, was actually sampled from a tune which came out by The Main Ingredient many years ago. Here's a little thing that we're going to play from The Main Ingredient that you'll recognise the riff as soon as you hear it. It's taken from a sort of a best of compilation, Everybody Plays the Fool, and it's The Main Ingredient with a track entitled Let Me Prove My Love to You. A little bit of niceness for a Monday afternoon. Have a listen.

0: The Main Ingredients, track entitled Let Me Prove My Love to You, and the little bit of backing vocal you hear with the piano roof, that was also included on the Alicia Keys You Don't Know My Name single. And it's a very well put together tune that was as well. Kanye West, is that how you pronounce his name? Kanye West, but he was instrumental in producing that particular track for Alicia. And a very nice tune that was as well, I have to say, very nice indeed. But there you go, that's the original where they sort of sampled that little piano riff and the little background vocals. Nice one indeed. So Sean, yeah, I'm not surprised you got the album there. And I've got to say a very good afternoon also to, let me see, Oliver and Anita. Good afternoon, Anita. Lovely to see you here. I hope you're very well. And we've got just a couple of minutes to go until the next break. So let me see. I haven't sorted myself out yet. So where are we? We need... You have to watch out which set of ads you're playing here. This always confuses me. Being an old boy in the studio here, it always does confuse me. Right. I think we're almost ready on that. So let's have a look at the time here and just have a little check, see what's going on. And yeah, I'm sure nobody will mind if we do it just a minute early. So I will be back after the break for the proper 2 hour Pete Collins show. So stay tuned. I'll be back very, very soon indeed.
1: 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We will be right back with more unplaylisted music right after this.
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4: 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We are back with a banger. 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

Okay, kicking off the first official hour of my show, that is Lady L and a little thing entitled Love's Master Plan, and that came out as a double sort of double-sided single a few years ago, very much sort of boogie orientated. And she's married, I believe, to somebody well known, but I can't for the life of me remember who. So there you go, yeah, kicking off with a little touch of that. And what we're going to do right now is take you way back in time, Philadelphia side of things, and you might remember the Delphonics many years ago, and they brought out an album entitled, oh, I can't remember this one, let me see, yeah, always good, Tell Me This Is a Dream, there you go, and that was reissued a few years back ago on the Funky Town Grooves label, was a reissue, part of, I think, Sony or Universal or somebody like that, part of their sort of reissue thing, and a couple of bonus tunes on there. And I thought, well, what I'll do, I'll bring the CD into the studio and dig out one of the extra little tunes. And this is the 7-inch version of a more up-tempo track than you'd normally hear from the Delphonics, a track entitled I Don't Care What People Say. We'll drop one of their sort of more mellow ones in during the course of the show, but let's get this one first. Philadelphia in the house. The Sigma Sound Studios, Tom Bell, the whole crowd.

That is the Delphonics going back a good few years there. And I don't care what people say. No, I don't either. I don't care what people say. They can say what they like. I'm a happy fellow. Let me see. And nice one there. Victor says you've got that by Carl Douglas. Is that the... it looks like it. Yeah, it's the same one. That's interesting. I didn't know that, he says. But the old Delphonics there, that falsetto voice, once again, that sums up the commercial side of the 70s soul thing, when you think about those bands like the Stylistics and, Blue... Oh, God, I'm getting terrible for remembering names, but, yeah. Several bands had that sort of sound, didn't they, with the falsettos and... beautiful stuff it was as well. I was in my 20s during the 70s, and it was great that all that music was getting in the charts. It never gets there now. I feel sorry for the youngsters. I've always said this, I've said this for a long time. We had proper music with proper musicians and everything like that. These days it's all very sterile, I think, a lot of the music. It's good, some of it, but it's all sort of, I don't know. There's no soul and no heart to some of it, I always think. Whereas back in the day, they really seemed to put something into it, which is rather nice. So anyway, thank you, Victor. I shall have to check that out and see, have a little think about that one. As I say, we'll have a little bit more of the Delphonics later on in the show. We'll play a nice one from the album, I think. Right, moving on to other things, those of you who may have heard about the Margate Soul Weekend just a week or so ago, was a fabulous weekend. We had a really good time, had a great time there, and it was a sellout as far as I know. There were so many people there. It was busy, busiest I've ever seen the Margate Soul Festival. And the gentleman who was responsible for organising it put in a lot of hours and a lot of hard work. Gentleman by the name of Eli. He's run for many years what used to be called the West Coast Bar in Margate, right near the seafront there. And he's changed now to Olby's Soul Cafe is the name of it now. So if you've ever been down to Margate, you may know that. It's just near the Turner Art Gallery, the new Turner Art Gallery, and the sort of pier thing there. I don't know what they call it, the breakwater, where you've got the lighthouse bar at the end of it. The West Coast and the Olby's Soul Cafe have really been the centre places for 25 years of that Margate Soul Weekender, and it was great being one of the original DJs from back in the day when Margate first started to be able to play a few tunes on the corner where it all started on Carnival Afternoon. We call it Carnival Corner, and as I say, Eli has worked very, very hard to build the weekend, and he had a real success of it this year. Notwithstanding the council's moans and groans and things like that, but had some great helpers there looking after things, some wonderful security, and it was an excellent weekend all round, even though I was only there for the Sunday. Great atmosphere, and... whilst Mark and I were doing our little bit, we played a tune, and all of a sudden, Eli came up on stage and started singing. He's sort of singing over the tune that we were playing. And a lot of people didn't realise that Eli is actually a musician as well as everything else. He can DJ, he can play music, and he can sing. And he had a band for a while called the West Coast Soul Stars, which took his name from the bar. And so I'm going to play you a little track now from the West Coast Soul Stars, which features Eli on the vocals, a little thing entitled Show Me Love.

That is Eli Thompson and the rest of the gang, West Coast Soul Stars. That track entitled Show Me Love. And as I say, I've known Eli for many, many years, and I've worked for him a load of times. Used to do New Year's Eve for him for a long, long time. We did that for quite a number of years. We had quite a run at that. And the place was always, used to sell out. We sold tickets only. And so it was entry by ticket only. And we always used to sell out every New Year's Eve. And we had a great time. A wonderful crowd, always the locals. And that's what I liked about it. There's still quite a few sort of soul fans in Margate. And we used to have a really, really good night there with all the locals. And as I say, I worked for Eli for a long, long time. And I've known him. I know him very well indeed. So it was really good to see the result of all his efforts at the last weekend. Equaliser, thank you for that. Blue Magic was the one I was looking for. And you came up with the goods. Thank you very much indeed. I'm definitely getting old and starting to suffer from these little memory blanks. It's only been noticeable over the last few months, but I don't know what it is. It's just me getting old, I think, and old and forgetful, because I pick things up and put them down, and that's the last thing I can remember. Where did I put it? I spent yesterday afternoon hunting around for a little patch lead that I needed to try and get this controller that I've got working, and do you think I could find it anywhere? And I found out I'd put it back in the bag where the controller was. So that was silly, a really silly little thing. Okay, next track up is Mr. Barry White, a big favourite of mine, this tune. And this is taken from a compilation album called The Collection. And this, I don't think this is the original sort of mix of it. I'm pretty sure it's a little bit of a remix because it's a long version. But nonetheless, it's a great tune. And even with a very subtle remix, it still sounds great. So this is Barry White and Never Gonna Give You Up, he says, when it starts. There we go.

That's an extra long version, which I don't know who remixed it or who added the knobs onto it, but it's a really nice version. Barry White, I found that one on the compilation of some of his best of called The Collection. Smashing version of a great tune. Mr. Barry White, of course, one who could do no wrong, one of my big heroes from the 70s. What a voice, and the production on all of his Love Unlimited stuff and all that sort of thing was absolutely amazing. Right, going to say a very good afternoon to Neil G, who's been, he's painting again in his big brother's house. So big brother is watching you. And he's just having a saying hello while he's on a tea break. Nice, everybody needs a tea break. And lovely to see you back in the chat box here, TK Max. Welcome back, young lady. I hope you enjoyed your little stint away. You were away again, weren't you, I think. I don't know if... honestly, as I say, I'm getting all confused here. And I know you went away to a camp, and I didn't know whether you were back or not. Anyway, nice to see you here, young lady. She likes it when I say that, so there you go. Right, Neil's his afternoon to all. An equaliser, that's very kind of you. That was a Paul Hardcastle mix. Thank you, Neil. See, somebody always comes up with the goods on here. You're a knowledgeable lot, you lot. We can learn from each other, which is what I think is great. And thank you, Equaliser, for that kind comment. A mature man rather than an old man. I don't know. 76 sounds old to me, and I'm amazed that I actually got to this great age, considering the misspent youth and the late nights that I had when I was a younger man. But I'm still here. Still hanging on, he says, by the skin of my teeth, maybe, but I'm still here. Okay, let's continue with the music. You don't want to hear me chatting all the time. This is Lynn White and another old favourite of mine. This is really nice. It's not an up-tempo tune by any stretch of the imagination, but it's just a real nice tune. I don't know why.

That is a classic as far as I'm concerned. Lynn White and I Don't Know Why. And that's, I think, another one of those Richard Serling favourites. And that man has got good taste. So, yeah, hasn't he just, if you like that. Equaliser, thank you for that. I shall have a look. And I like Mike Morrow's mixes, actually. He does quite a nice job on some of the stuff that I've listened to. So thanks for that. I will definitely have a look. And that's what I say. It's really nice when you get that sort of backwards and forwards information on the show. As I say, we all learn from each other. And as I say, the thing about it, you can never know enough about the music, can you? No matter what you think you know, somebody else knows it better than you do. So, see, Neil told me who did the remix on the Barry White, and then I've got the Equaliser telling me to look out for another good remix. So thank you, and I will definitely look out for that and do a little download of that when I can find it on Amazon. Right, let me see. Next band up. Pretty much contemporaries of Dries of Bone, but they never had the same sort of success that Dries of Bone did with that Conspiracy album. But this is a nice tune, very much along those sort of lines from that sort of period around about the, that sort of early 90s period, I think. An outfit called D-Influence, and I think they were a London band as well. And a little track entitled Magic.

Hey, from a band to, as I say, sort of came to the fore around about the same time as Dry as a Bone. The Influence, and a track entitled Magic. And that's sort of around about the time that Soul were about as well, I think, or just after they sort of peaked. And that sort of sound was quite prevalent around London at the time. So, I like some of the newer stuff as well as the real oldies. Okay, next one up, we're going to play you a ballad right now, because I've never ever forgotten the value of a ballad. We can all play the dancey stuff here on the radio, but that's what I'd play if I was out and about and entertaining a big crowd, particularly towards the peak hours, and that's normally the sets they used to give me before I sort of tried to retire. I've always enjoyed a slowie or two, because when I was growing up, men and women actually danced together at one stage during the evening, because they would slow the music right down and play some smoochy stuff. But this is a real nice tune, and it's got an amazing vocal start to it. It's by a gentleman called Mark Johnson, but it's not Mark Johnson singing. Mark Johnson, I think, is the man who sort of did the music side of things. But I got a feeling, I could be wrong here because I haven't checked on this, but I got a feeling that the gentleman in question who's doing the vocals is a man by the name of Bert Robinson. As I say, I could be wrong, but it's a lovely, lovely tune, and it's again one of those that I've always enjoyed from the very first time I heard it. Used to get played a lot on Jazz FM back when it came out. So here we go. This is Mark Johnson. As I say, think it's the vocals of Bert Robinson, and a track entitled Daydream.

That, as far as I'm concerned, is pure niceness. That is really good. Daydream, Mark Johnson, and as I say, I think it's Bert Robinson singing, but I'm not too sure. Sean, as ever, tells us, we've got a little bit more information for you. Daydream also came out on a 45 with the Patrick Biggerstaff's label, and Sean says, two-step heaven. I couldn't agree more. That, as soon, the very first time I heard that, I went, wow, what is this? It's just that first high-pitched part of vocal that comes in right at the beginning. I sort of really put the hairs on the back of my neck tingling. And that's always, to me, a good sign of a great soul tune. So there you go. Yeah, it is absolutely wonderful, isn't it? All right. I'm playing a few oldies today as well in with the mix, so I hope you don't mind that. Normally I reserve them to Friday, but I thought, hey, a bit of a mixture. Seeing as I'm doing an extra bit of the on the Monday show, we'll sort of vary it around a little bit. And another old favourite of mine is this next one up. Classy little tune from Chemistry.

That's Chemistry, spelt with a K rather than a C. And a real old classic there, Can You Feel My Love? And again, one of those tunes that I never tire of hearing. It's just got that real nice, easy-going feel about it, which is perfect for the radio, I always think. Monday afternoon, you're listening to Stomp Radio, the past, the present and the future. We broadcast 24/7, 365, right the way around the world, play soul music and a lot more besides the past, the present and the future, as I say. None of the presenters on the station are playlisted, so everything we put together for our shows is our own selections, and we just hope that you enjoy the music. We also have a very active chat box on the homepage of the station, and if you want to join that, it's easy. You just need a username and an email, and you can get in that way. A good crowd that get in there, very pleasant crowd. And as I sometimes they get a little bit out of hand, but they're very well behaved. We've got a very well behaved chat box this afternoon. No hooligans in, so we're pretty safe at the moment. Okay, going to take you up to the break with a little bit of instrumental, I think. You may have heard of a band called Down to the Bone. They're from the UK, I think, from the round about the Surrey and London area, most of them. And they've actually been more successful in the States than they have in the UK, but they've been around a long time, and they bought out a ton of albums. Going to play you a couple of their earlier singles during the course of the next hour or so, including this one, which is a track entitled London Life. I'll see you after the break. Do not go away. Refill your glasses with your choice of cold liquid. Alcoholic or not, we don't mind. Down to the Bone, London Love.

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That's a relatively modern gospel there, 1995. That's the Island Inspirational All-Stars and a track entitled Don't Give Up. We do like to play a little bit of uplifting gospel here on the show. Always ready to do that. And I particularly like some of the more modern take on gospel music as well. It's not quite the same as the traditional gospel sound, but it's still got that sort of inspirational feel to it, which I always enjoy. And it makes you feel good, makes you feel really good. Welcome to hour three of the show, working overtime today. And big thanks for your company. Really do appreciate it. It'd be nice to see that there's plenty of people in the chat box this afternoon. And you're all welcome and you're all appreciated. And all comments are appreciated as well. So don't worry about that. If you've got something to say, you just have to say it. Let me see. I know very little about this gentleman next, but... he's a gentleman by the name of Ulterior Wally. Sorry, I've got to get this right because it's one of those names that's going to give me trouble. Ulterior Wally Windsor. Windsor, not Windsor, Windsor. Windsor Junior, I beg your pardon. And it's taken from an album called Sweet Deal. And I know very little about the guy, but it's not an old album. It's one that came out in the 2000s. And again, it's got that old school sort of feel to it, sort of 80s sort of vibe to it. And it features the vocals. Let me just check this because I've got to get this right. Let me see. Steve Fernandez is the man singing on here. And it's a track from that album entitled Overnight Sensation.

if I can get the name right, that is Ulterior. Hang on a minute, let's start again. Ulterior Wally Windsor Jr. and Overnight Sensation, taken from the album Sweet Deal. And as I say, that's a later 2000s release, and again got that old school feel. And it's talking about the sort of Quiet Storm thing. That's similar in style, I'm guessing. So, yes, and I do remember that era very well. It was round about when they had the thing called Swing Beat and the New Jersey Swing. New Jersey, was it New Jersey? Yeah, the sort of Swing Beat stuff. And that sort of tempo was around about that era, around about that sort of time. And yeah, I do remember that. Now, I'm not aware of any other radio stations. I really, be quite honest, I don't take a lot of notice of the other radio stations. Stomp is the station that I present on. And thank you for the information there. But yeah, interesting that maybe they've closed down. I'm not don't know what the reasons are there. But as I say, we're going from strength to strength, and a lot of the so-called adverts that we play are basically quite often events that are promoted and organised by DJs who are on the station. They're sort of self-promoting, and it's nice to be able to do that. We don't actually sort of we don't go out of our way. Let us put it this way: we don't go out of our way to attract advertisers. The problem with advertising is that if you're going to get big advertisers on, they want to dictate what you're going to play, and we very much want to keep the sort of individuality of each of the presenters the strongest part of the station. As I say, we're all different. We all like different things, and long may that reign. Because if we all like the same thing, it would get pretty boring. That's where we come from. That's why we call it the past, the present and the future, and the no playlists station, because there are no playlists. So many places I know that were sponsored by a big business, and I think that applies to a lot of the commercial radio stations these days, that the advertisers largely dictate the music rather than the audience dictating the music, which I think is pretty wrong. Let me see. We're going to continue with another one of my favourite ladies. You know that I like this person. A lady from the Midlands, been around for donkey's years. And this is taken from an album called Love Was Here. It's Ruby Turner. This is only a very short track, but it's a nice one. Got to Be Done is the title of the track.

Hey, there she was gone. Ruby Turner and Got To Be Done. And she's worked very closely with Jules Holland over the years as well, and made a great contribution to his rhythm and blues type stuff. So always, as I say, do like that. Right, just catching up with a couple of comments earlier on. I was trying to I missed a couple of bits and pieces, so I wanted to go back and do that. So I've been asked to say hello to anyone who knows Jane Round, who was a secondary school teacher back in the day, around about the 70s, I would think, looking at the message there. And that apparently was a maiden name, so it's possibly she's or possible that she's subsequently got married. But there you are. So if you knew a Jane Round back in the days, I'm suspecting in the London area, who was a secondary school teacher way back then, back in the 1970s, and you remember her, a very good afternoon to you, and welcome along. There you are. I think I've caught up there. And looking at the clock, we're very nearly approaching the final 30 minutes of my little stint here. As I say, I don't do three-hour shows very often these days. I used to do one regularly, which was hard work, I have to say. And so I decided to cut down to just two-hour shows during the week. But sat in today for an extra hour because Clive Johns is on his way back from Beijing, according to his latest message, and he's trying to get out of China during a typhoon. I don't think I'd fancy travelling back from Beijing in a typhoon. Well, when there's a typhoon knocking about, put it that way. When I did my round the world trip back in 2018, we went right away across the Pacific on a ship, right away through from the Panama Canal down to Auckland in New Zealand, and we skirted a Pacific tropical storm on the way down, and it was up and down enough being on the fringes of the storm, never mind any further in. Yeah, I can imagine quite bad out there. Right, going to play you another one of those tunes that you'll probably remember from back in the day, from the New Jersey Connection. Always sounds a bit wobbly at the beginning.

another one of those boogie classics from the early part of the 80s. And once again, I can remember buying the 12-inch single of this. Good old Basildon Town years ago. Love Don't Come Easy, the New Jersey Connection. What we're going to do next? I see. Now, a lot of people out there, in fact, most of you, in fact, probably all of you, would have never heard of this lady before. But she was actually a UK gospel singer who sort of came to the fore round about 1988. She'd been singing for she originally started singing for her church in Stockwell in South London many years ago. Never sort of really managed to get in anywhere to... She applied to the London School of Music, I believe, but they turned her down, wouldn't take her on as a student. So she moved to America and went to the Berklee School of Music, the famed Berklee School of Music, to learn her trade. And she kept on with her gospel singing, and she came back to the UK and started sort of getting well known here. And she was signed by Virgin Records back then, so it would have been around about 1987-88. And she brought out her first album, which was called Intervention, and a very good album it was as well. I enjoyed it anyway, put it that way. And she had a sort of a minor hit with the title track from the album. And she made another album after that, which again was a very good album. But unfortunately, she contracted lupus and never really sort of pursued a music career much past those couple of albums because of her illness, and sadly passed away in 2017, 10 years ago. But back in the day, she was regarded as a sort of... very much on Whitney Houston lines, but on the gospel level. Very good looking, very pretty lady, and had a wonderful voice as well. So what I'm going to do is going to play you the dance mix of the Intervention single that came out from the album. So this is Laveen Hudson and a bit of UK gospel, but on the up-tempo tip. Have a little listen.

Style track from the album that came out around about 1988. Lavinia Hudson. It's a very sad story, and of course she passed away long before her time was due, really, because of the nasty thing of lupus, which is a nasty thing to get. So there you go, a little bit of UK gospel for you on a Monday afternoon. And I think it's time to visit. Well, I can't even. Got the wrong teeth in this afternoon. Apologies for that. Time to visit Philadelphia once again, I think.

Another old favourite there. That's the Jones Girls. Of course, This Feeling's Killing Me, or as Gary Dennis used to say, My Feet Are Killing Me. But that was early hours of the morning up at a do at Blackpool. I think we heard him say that. Okay, those of you waiting patiently for Young Girth to arrive will be pleased to know that he has arrived in the studio. He'll be with you between 2 and 4. Sorry. What am I talking about? 4 and 6. Getting all confused because I've been here a long time. And these 3-hour ones do me in a little bit. I'm over 21 now. Gotta forgive me for that. I'll be with you between 4 and 6. I will have a look. I'll tell you what, we'll play another tune. I'll have a look and tell you what's going to be happening for the rest of the day whilst we're at it. Because I'm looking at the clock and thinking, my word. We're not far off the end of the show. Okay, a lady who's been around for a good number of years. And this is a relatively recent release from her. Rather than some of her older stuff, we play something a little bit newer. This is Rena Scott, who's been around a long time playing making some great music. And this is a real nice laid-back tune from the lady called A Love Thing. Not too hectic, but nice and up-tempo.

That's a nice one from a lady who's been around a long, long time, Rena Scott, on a track entitled Love Thang. Okay, looking at the clock now, we are rapidly starting to run out of time, so I've got time to fit the last couple of tunes in before I disappear. But in the meantime, I want to say thank you very much for popping in the old chat box today. Been plenty of people in, but it's been a relatively quiet and relatively well-behaved chat box, so not winding me up too much, which is rather nice. And going to play out more or less with a couple, I don't know, we'll see how we go, because I've still got a couple of tunes that I've put in that I haven't had time to sort out yet. So going to move away from the sort of soul-y and dancey stuff to a little bit of what I would probably call a little bit jazzy, on the jazzy and funky side of things. So Acid Jazz maybe is probably the best label for this. It's from an outfit called Sample This, which as far as I'm aware is a Russian producer and an American singer. So that's a nice interesting combination there. They called themselves Sample This, and this is taken from an album entitled Sample This, and the track Slipping Away. If you like your acid jazz, you'll probably

from the album Sample This, and a track entitled Slipping Away, nicely put together, and as I say, a combination of lots of backing musicians and a Russian producer and an American singer. How about that? What a combination. Right, I've got a couple more to squeeze in. Well, I've got one and a little bit of instrumental to take us out, but talking of instrumentals and staying on the jazzy end of things, it's a band by the name of Akimbo. This one came out on Expansion, the album, entitled On Top. And the track we're playing for you from the album, For Real. Once again, a big thank you for tuning my way. Don't forget, stay tuned after the break for Girth. And if you haven't yet, go and said happy birthday to Gertcher. He's 58 today, go and do it now.

Right, that's it. I'm very nearly out of here. I'll be back on Friday. Have yourselves a great week, whatever you're up to. Stay tuned with Girth after the break. And everything being okay, I will see you around about 3 o'clock next Friday. So have a great week, whatever you're up to. I'm going to leave you with yet even more jazzy bits and pieces. This is Down to the Bone, seeing us out today. And a little thing entitled Bridgeport Boogie. I will see you at the end of the week. Once again, many, many thanks for tuning my way. Always appreciated. And whatever you're up to, have yourselves a good one. Bye-bye.

0: Don't touch that dial. We will be right back with more unplaylisted music right after this.
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2: 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We will see you there.
0: Soul Odyssey returns on Sunday the 30th of August. We are back with a banger. It all takes place at Monty's Bar, 155A, Billet Lane, Hornchurch, Essex. 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

wrong fader there. Bring down the right fader and it sounds good. Kicking off this week's show with Silicon Soul. The original mix, not the vocal mix that came much later. The piece of fantastic house music that was on the flip side of the original 12-inch, just called Right On, Right On, the one that blew us all away when it came in the shop at the time.

It don't need no vocal. But they took it and whacked one on it anyway. The original on Soma Records. In the shout box there, Neil G. Straight in. TK Maxx. Mount Morris, I see there. Hazel. The Equalizer. A few of you hopefully still around. Monday afternoon means it's Girth Devon here, 4 o'clock till 6. The absolute usual mix of music in the first hour. A slightly historic show today, I'll tell you why a little bit later. You may have already been wised up. Actually, I'm not sure how much information I'm allowed to divulge. I'll be having a little look to see who's on WhatsApp dropping me messages. At the moment, I've got the shout box on the Stomp website right in front of me. I can only really see Neil G. I always like to start off with something sort of housey or jazzy, and a nice long track just to talk over. And we veer off in a different direction. Got some level 42 lined up today. Neil G will be pleased to know, and he'll know why as well. I must say thanks to Pete Collins. He's been here for the last 3 hours entertaining you. Yeah, Clive wasn't around, was he? He's off in China or something, or he was in China. He's on his way back.

A very good afternoon to our Stephen Karen. Send me a picture of a beer. Good to see you back. A couple of broadsides out in the sunshine. I always see that as a bit of a winter beer, but I'm sure it's very, very, very refreshing, whichever time of the year you drink it. If it's slightly chilled or still warm, slightly chilled for me. Right, that was Devox featuring Angie B. Stone. And Tell Me, I think the name of the track. Mr. Hooper, Gary is locked in. Shauna maybe as well, out there in Switzerland.

We love when we see some of our listeners who are further afield, so to speak. Mr. Sifter is not in the shout box, but he's on WhatsApp currently enjoying a drive to the Dolomites from Lake Garda. He was listening to Radio Bruno in Italy, what they would have been playing on there. And he said it was a tough call whether or not to keep listening from Lake Garda. He was listening to Radio Bruno

I was going to say, probably a week does not go by here on Stomp Radio where you don't hear something from Incognito, but I would say probably that's almost daily. At least every other day. That's how prolific they are.

Irma Records out of Italy, 2003. Belladonna, Born a New Day. A newborn day.

Yep, today is the day we move to our new studio. Apparently. I thought it'd be more of a busier hive, big things going on behind me at the moment. But we're moving to a nicer, brighter, more lovely studio. And apparently this is the I'm doing the last show here in this studio. I'm expecting just before 6 o'clock to be picked up in the chair, put in the back of a van, trundled off to the new studio. Not quite sure how smooth it's going to be. Not sure if we're going off air for a little while. I see that Paul Morrissey is supposed to be on after me, but I'm not sure he is. Or perhaps he is. Perhaps he just continues while we we take Studio One to the new Studio One. I'm very much in the dark as to how this is going to happen. Was a word to say that dropped the bomb on my old fashioned. But definitely looking forward to being in the new surroundings. It has been a long time coming. Lots and lots of work going on in the background. You lot just tune in and enjoy the music, enjoy the chat. Always hard work going on behind the scenes.

afternoon to Anita Long in the shout box there, the lovely Anita. Philip Stevens, who's been somewhere very exotic, second, full of wonders. He's been to Pitsy Tip. Didn't know Pitsy had a tip. I just thought it was. Okay, next record up, we're going to play similar Level 42. Just give you a little heads up. A brand new album out to order right now. If you fancy ordering this double album, remastered. Let's run down what it is. Coldface Records. A brand new label are releasing a double album, and it's all of the old instrumental stuff from Level 42, from the first two, three albums, and the B-sides of the 12s, the very early ones. About 12, 13, 14 tracks spread across four slabs of vinyl, remastered at Abbey Road Studios, no less. So I thought that can't come out today, and I don't play a little bit of Level 42. And one of the tracks that's going to appear on it. So without any further ado, right, this one for Neil G, I suppose, and my man Andy Wagstaff.

There you go, taken off the first album, Heathrow. One of the tracks that's going to be on this brand new double album, remastered. Coalface Records, go search. Go have a look. I know Neil G has ordered a copy. I ordered a copy as well. I wasn't going to because I've got all the tracks. Do I need them all again? Suppose I probably do. I wasn't going to because I've got all the tracks. Do I need them all again? Suppose I probably do. And Scott did exactly that. Love.

You know we've always got time for Womack. Neil G loving the level 42 there. Heart, heart, heart, heart. Lots of love floating around.

Right, some classic Philly and the aptly named Summertime. We are loving the weather at the moment. Are we? We'd love some rain, but we are loving the weather.

feeling summery? Summertime. MFSB, I'm going to guess that's 1976. I can picture the album. 76, 75, something like that. Where's Mr. Sifter, my facts checker? He'll tell me in about 3 minutes exactly what it is.

More British jazz, but from the year 2000s. 3 days in Manhattan, down to the bone. Using that riff from I Can't Get No Sleep, Masters at Work. Right, one tune to take us up to the top of the hour, then we go for a short break. As usual, we're going to play some soul in the second hour. You know it's coming.

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0: 08232. The Soul Disciples Weekender. The 9th to the 12th of October 2026. We'll see you there. Are you ready for the Isle of Wight Soul and Reggae Weekender version 5? 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

0: boy. Right, we're back. Monday afternoon, Girth Devon show here till 6 o'clock. Paul Morrissey coming up after me, 6 till 8 o'clock. Once I get my hands on you. The brilliant Rose Royce, Ooh Boy, one of my favourites from them. I wish I could make this dream. I've got Scott James here in the studio. We're just chatting away. Old times, we go back a long, long, long way here on Stomp. And what was it before? What's that? It was not Stomp, Concept.
1: Oh, Concept.
0: Concept. Yeah, I lose track of what...
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0: It was Stomp FM, then Concept. And when I came back on here, I did come on straight. Welcome along to Stomp FM. And you went, nah, nah, nah, nah, nah. Stompradio.com we are. Here to stay, here to stay.

slightly jazzy soul, Pacific Eardrum. Man of Mystery, not the jazz track we used to play off of that, which was called, I'm going to rack my brains here, Inner Circles, I think. Sean Evans says, afternoon, Scott. We're here waiting for the cavalry to start dismantling.

Smirky Robinson Flying High Together. As always, play some Salt in the second hour, Gert Devon Show. Here on Stomp Radio, it's I was going to mention something there and I completely forgot what I was going to say. You know when you lose your train of thought?

You can pick so many tracks off that album. Greg Perry, the one with Variety, is the spice of life. Every track is a winner. That one, Love Got Me Tired. You must be getting old. We're all getting tired. Someone sent me a thing. Something about having a nap in the afternoon. You know the feeling. Right, sitting here chatting to Scott and just about keeping an eye on what I'm going to play next. And maybe play a couple of Philly classics back to back. They don't come much bigger than this.

There you go. I said a couple of Philly classics back to back. The same time, and we're gonna hold hands like we used to. We're gonna talk it over. Lou Rawls into a Billy Paul. We know, they know, and you know, and I know that it was wrong. Just over a half an hour of the show to go. We gotta let them know now. Still cruising through the song. We should probably have a little rundown of the up-and-coming Stomp Radio FPL, Fantasy Football League. I'm sure some of you have seen it. If you haven't got your team in there already.

Stepa classic, Passion, of course. The only track like that on the album. And what a great cover as well. Full on disco album with that tucked away. Midnight Lovers classic. For all you lovers of the two-step groove.

The unmistakable sound, of course. Minnie Riperton. Baby, This Love I Have. Yeah, I see Paul Morrissey is there. He's waiting in the wings. He's been he's ready for the last half an hour or so. He's coming up in around 20 minutes' time. Now he'll be here till 8 o'clock. I did catch some of the set from Ibiza last week. Listening on the way home. I hope the rest of it went quite smoothly. I had to pop my dad's for a while, so I didn't listen to the rest of it.

This is one I used to hammer many, many years ago. The cover of the Barry White, of course. Kelly Patterson. Barry White with a touch of jazz.

Mr. Scudder making me feel jealous, sending me pictures of picturesque places in Italy. Looks a bit algae-ridden. I wouldn't go swimming in there. Now I can't help myself. It's like you might die if you go swimming in that lake.

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I have got a 45. I have got the album, but there's a killer track on the album that I keep kind of half remembering and half forgetting to play. I will get round to doing that. I will get round to bringing some vinyl in. As I did the other day, I bought some 45s in and had a good fun playing those. But I will bring a big pile of albums in on one of our shows in the very near future. And I'll play all those tracks I keep meaning to play.

JP said Jolene off the Kelly Patterson album. I was actually thinking of a completely different track, but yeah, we love the version of Jolene as well. I was trying to think of the name of the track I used to play. What You Don't Know, No, No, No, No, No. What You Don't Know, No, No. But yeah, I know JP's a bit partial to the version of Jolene. Jolene. A classic bit of 70s up-tempo. Mucho sampled, of course. Let Me Down Easy, Rare Pleasure. Just around 10, 11 minutes of the show to go. Going to fit in a go. We might go back in time. Just a bit of 60s soul. We might play three in a row if I can manage to fit that many in.

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The Platters from back in the 60s. Joined in the studio by some of the bosses. Some of the people who know what they're doing. If I put the years together of how much experience the three guys are in the studio with me at the moment of doing radio since back in the 80s, I reckon it's about 300 years of experience.

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Heading really towards the end of the show, I reckon I'm going to fit in a couple more. Some hugging and a kissing. That one, Bobby Reed. The time is right for.

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Handle it with kid gloves. Right, we're going to go out with something left field. I was going to fit in a couple of shorter soul records, but let's not do that here. Something jazzy to see us out. Something we can chat over as well. As I did mention earlier on, we are moving studio. And it's all going to happen straight after I wrap things up. Paul Morrissey is going to be looking after you while we move Studio One. And we are hoping that by 10 o'clock we will be set up. And that Gary Walden will be live and direct.

Thanks for listening, everybody. Everybody who got involved with the shout box. If I've missed anyone that messaged on WhatsApp or on Facebook, I have been sitting here having a chat with Scott as a while playing some records. Hard to keep your eye on the ball when you're chatting about old times. I'll be back here same time next week, 4 till 6, Monday afternoon, the Monday crew.

Right, this is me out of here. Till next week. Leaving you with that, with Blues for Brother, George Jackson. Have a good week, people.

0: 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That's Soul Jerk Sundays on the third Sunday of the month, running through the summer. Come chill in our beer garden. We will see you there.
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Okay, alright, mate. Okay, alright, let me look at it. Okay.

0: 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We will be right back with more great music just after a word from our sponsors.
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0: little funky music. Yeah, yeah. See, Nikki P don't need jingles. I'll just start the show off with a loop and then you know it's me. Good afternoon, good evening, should I say, to Hazel. Yeah, she's joining me in the chatty box. So, due to some technical issues that you don't really need to know, but I'll tell you anyway because that's what I'm like. Paul Morrissey had some trouble, as you could hear if you were listening to him earlier. So, go and rest yourself, Paul. Have a nice little drinky poos and a chillax for a little while. Brian J can't make his show at 8, so we had a bit of a space between 8 and 10 anyway. And as we're moving studios, we can't send you back to the studio. So here I am. Yes, it's Nikki P. I'm in there, so move over at anybody. They'll come rushing in. They'll want to cover, you know. They'll come flooding in to help. And if you believe that, you believe anything. Yes, they're all busy. But you'll get to hear, because I've got 3 hours now on air. So 3 hours of chit-chat, talking rubbish as usual, and lots of loofah. Yes. Good evening to Colin Raleigh. He's locked on at work. So I was trying to get him to feel sorry for me because I just wanted to chill and watch me soaps and have a glass of wine. And he says, you can record that. He's supposed to give me, he's supposed to feel sorry for me, not give me solutions. That's not how it works. Kerry Tinning, I keep saying afternoon, see? I'm all out of space here. Good evening to Kerry Tinning. Good evening to you. Thanks for your ears. And to Nikki Smiler, good evening to you. She's in. And Daniel Faulkner, yes. Good evening to you and wifey. Let me know wifey's name, please, because I've totally forgot. I don't want to say what I think it is, because in case it's wrong. But good evening to you. They're sitting in the garden with a nice glass of wine. And well done for last Saturday at the Soul Till Dusk Club. You've done a magnificent set. No doubt you'll come again. Yes, I bet you will, because I bet you thoroughly enjoyed it. But yeah, no, it was a good set. He didn't play no loofah like I told him he had to, but you can't have it always, can you? But he done a good set. So thank you and well done.
1: I wonder if she could tell I'm hard right now.

So yes, good evening to Abby. You was almost a Kerry, but good evening to Abby. Yes, Daniel Faulkner's significant other. Yes, he says, but she answers the most things, don't we all? Because we get called so many things, especially when you work in retail. Yes, but yes, I agree, Hazel. He was fabulous. Always there. Sticking with the R&B vibe for a little while. But yeah, Hazel, I think 3 hours of Luther and a little bit of Teddy.

Good evening to Kev Parkinson. Good evening to you. He's got me on in the background while he, he's writing up his client notes. And thanks for covering for Kev Edwards on Sunday. Lovely show. I know you was a bit wary about doing a smooth and mellow show, but you've done great. I loved it. Bill C, good evening to you and to Jan, of course. Good evening to you both. Derek Prescott and Yvonne out there lurking. Good evening to you both.

every other week, 10 till 12. But that could change, so keep your eyes out on the schedules. Yes, keep your eyes open and peeled. Good evening to Michelle Mulford and to Julian. Good evening to you both. Yes, little surprise. Thought I'd jump on and help out for 3 hours. But it goes so quick. I thought, shall I pay another loofah? No, I'll carry on with R&B for a little while, yes. I'm just waiting to see if Mark Collins is listening, because we have a little birthday today. And that's the real reason why I jumped on, so I can sing live to him.

Daniel, as you're sitting, Daniel, as you're sitting in the garden drinking a nice glass of wine, what have you got? White wine, rosé or red? See, I have to know these things because I'm nosy. I've just had a little glass of wine and it's a rosé called Kissing Tree. Oh my days, it's really nice. If you like sweet wine, it's really, really nice. Kissing Tree. Look it up. Get yourself a bottle.

locking in tonight. Yes, you got me, Nikki P. Paul had problems earlier. Brian J can't make it. He's got other commitments. And it's hard to get covered during the week or during the during the days and the evenings. It is because everyone's busy. Everyone's working, getting home late. Traffic is the main problem. So unfortunately, you've got me for 3 hours. Good evening to Deborah McColgan. She's currently looking after Carmel Millington's Archie. Yes. He's sitting there comfortably on the lounger with her, keeping her legs warm by the looks of it. Good evening to Tony Herman. Good evening to you, sir, and to Elaine. And good evening to TK Maxx. Good evening, good evening. Yes, it's me.

0: Rock With Your Baby. Oh, I love that one as well, Hazel. Yes, I do. That is one of my favourites. I play it every time I do a little R&B set. What's not to like? So the next one's going out to Hazel. This is the first of her teddies. Yes, we've got 3 hours, so I'm going to drop a couple in for her just to keep her happy.
1: Now you know we've both been through a lot today, and that's why we need to just sit back and enjoy this evening. So if you'll choose me, then you're my choice.
0: Oh, I do choose you.

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I'm choosing you. So Hazel says, oi, hands off. You've got loofah. Teddy's mine. Yeah, but I'm greedy. I like two. Good evening to TK Max. I think I may have forgot you earlier. So good evening to you, my lovely. Good to have your ears. And a very special good evening to two lovely people. Lorraine and Ricky. Good evening to you. Good to see you on Saturday. You popped in and then you popped out. Good evening. Come on, baby. So Lorraine, who would you have, other than Ricky, of course? Would you have a Teddy or a loofah? By the way, Ricky's mine as well.

So Kev's got his feet tapping under the desk to that one. Good evening to Pamela Britton. Good evening to you. She's I'm keeping her company while she cooks din-dins. What you got for dinner? What have you got? Lynn Callison, good evening to you. She's churned in for a bit. No, you need to be tuned in till 10 o'clock. Not for a bit, till 10, please. Thank you very much. Good evening to Martin Green, and you can catch Martin on After Me at 10 o'clock. He's sitting in for Gary Walden this evening while he's on his holiday bobs. So hopefully Martin will get on okay. Good evening to Gary Hatton. Good evening to you, sir. Hopefully you've managed to tune in. Good to have your ears. And yes, we still talk about you in B&Q. Best unit manager we had. Yes, definitely. Definitely. Gooders, good evening to Gooders. Good evening, good evening. I can't find my button then.

So we're losing Daniel Faulkner already. Work calls. But Kev Parkinson's notes, his client's notes are all done. So have I got your ears till 10? And Lorraine says she loves Teddy, but Luther is her king.

0: Right, we've got to pop over to the ads. We need to pay the bills and I need a hydration break. And Kev, you're very funny. He says, I may have to book you one day. What's coming and help you do your radio show? Right, go and have a hydration break. I'll see you back here in five.
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2: 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We will see you there.
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there you go, the Loofah Mega Mix. It had to be done. Yes, it just had to be done. Hope you enjoyed that as much as I did. I had to play a long one because it was hydration break. I had to get down the stairs. And I'll let you in on a little secret. Today, I started an exercise. An exercise pattern that my son sent me over. So he's given me his app. I've had to follow the exercises. And he said, Mum, tomorrow you may ache. Tomorrow? Tomorrow? The legs are killing me. Walking down the stairs, they feel like leg weights. It's like, oh my God, they're hurting me. Yeah, he thought he was quite brilliant himself. But yes, so tomorrow I probably won't be able to get out of bed. Oh, I can't come to work today because my legs hurt. I've done exercises. Anyway, so we played the Mega Mix because I've not played that for a very long time. Kev Parkinson was enjoying that one. He's loving the Loofah Mega Mix. And it takes me back to when I've done the Loofah 2-hour special show. That was podcast, so it is out there to listen to if you'd like to listen to that again. I know TK Maxx and Hazel was enjoying that one, and Lorraine would definitely be enjoying that one. Along with Kerry Tinning, she finally rejoined us again, so good evening to you, Kerry. Right, now Kev played this one on his show yesterday, and I've not played a bit of Jackie for a long while, and every time I hear this one, now he talks about tunes giving him goosebumps. When I hear a tune I really like, especially ones from back in the day, I said, I get all smiling, all happy, and my little shoulders rock from side to side, my little toes tap from side to side, so I'm going to play it. Scott's probably rolling his eyes right now in his van. Stomp Towers is on the move. It's on the A13. Somewhere.

I do love that one of Jackie Graham's. And good evening to Tina Cooper. Yeah, she's enjoying a little bit of Jackie. Good evening to you, my lovely. Sending you lots of big hugs and cuddles and... So Kev Parkinson's going to make this a stomp theme tune. Yes, he's going to start his show on Friday with this. So don't forget, you can catch Kev Parkinson on Friday, 9 till 12. Yes, he doesn't do the first Saturday of the month, but he does the other three. So tune in. It's always a great show. I have it in and out all morning because I'm in and out of the car doing the shopping and everything. Sometimes I try to put my iPods in my ears. Sometimes I try to put my earpods in, but it's a bit hard when you're trying to do the shopping and everything. I get distracted, which ain't hard these days, believe you me. Looking for cucumbers, I pick up courgettes.

Good evening to Marcia and Mark Hamilton. Good evening to you. And if you was logging on expecting to hear Brian J, no, you've got Nikki B. Or Brian J in tight trousers. Good evening to Bev Howe. Good evening to you. Good evening to Pamieli. Good to see you on Saturday, my lovely. You found my shoes yet? David Bishop, good evening to you. Looking forward to seeing you in St. Louis in September. Not long away. Juju Funky Nanny, good evening. Patrick Henry, good evening to you, sir. Hope you're well. Don G, Stomp's very own Don G. You can catch him on Sundays. And Mr. Lou Dias, good evening to you, Lou. Big love to Diane. And Denise Carvel, good evening to you. And, yes, well, it's the 10th of August, and we have a very special birthday today. Yes, we have a birthday. The only reason why I've come on to cover Brian's show, really, so I can have a little sing-song, because you know what I'm like. I do like to have a sing-song. And good evening to Shirley Chapman, and good evening to Mr. Mark Collins. Yes, good evening, Mark. How are you? Guess what? It's Mark's birthday today. Yes, it's Mark Collins' birthday. You can catch Mark on Friday evenings, 5 till 8. The bar is always open. You get to hear about all the different drinks that are going available, mostly from Hazel, but yes. So happy birthday, Mark. Hopefully you've had a wonderful day. Clear the throat because I'm... Happy birthday to you, happy birthday to you, happy birthday to Stomp's very own Mark Collins. Happy birthday to you. Happy birthday, Mark, from everybody at Stomp Radio and all the listeners. They're all singing with me as well. I even sent him a WhatsApp and sung to him this morning. While at work.

High Fashion, Feeling Lucky Lately. And I'm sure it was Phil who used to play this one, or it was Keith. So it was, one of them used to play it, and that's how when I first heard it, and I've liked it ever since. So Phil Roberts, he needs to do a show, I think. Yes, come on, Phil. I'll tell you someone who's not feeling lucky right this minute is Essex number one. Yes, Tony, my brother, Tony. We have to give a quick shout out to, and I hope I pronounce this right, because you know what I'm like. So a big shout out, big good evening goes out to Nasaba. Nasaba, is that correct? That's his therapist who's turned up to inflict pain on him. So Nasaba, if you could really inflict really intense pain into him, make him be quiet for a little while, that would be great. Was it an hour? Hour of pain? Yes, go on, give it to him. Press a little bit harder. Playing this one out to Tina, because I'm sure her and her Aunt Kay used to talk about this when they was getting ready to go to King's in Ilford. When we worked in French Connection back in the day, in the 80s and 90s.

feel like we're having a little party tonight. Poor Brian, he won't have no listeners next week. Sorry, Brian. And when I finish here, there's no way I'm going to be ready for bed, am I? So if I'm late tomorrow for work, you can all send me in a little sick note.

So Hazel says, none of us will be ready for bed at 10 at this rate. We'll all be heading out to party. TK Maxx says, was thinking the same. She's dancing around the kitchen.

all I have to say is that I have to say a good evening to Sarinda, a HR lady and a good friend of mine. So we always go to tea together. We have a coffee break, usually about 10 after 10, don't we, Sarinda? But tomorrow I think it may be about 9 o'clock. I think I'm going to need caffeine in the morning. So big shout out to Sarinda and all the family. Who's treating me to some Bailey's ice cream. Yes, I can't wait. We've got talking about the ninjas. So I know Hazel's got the ninja creamy. Is it creamy they call it, whatever it's called? But yeah, Sarinda's got one as well. So she's got getting her son to make some Bailey's ice cream. When she told me the process of it, I was like, oh, yeah, I don't think I'll get one of those. I want to just make it in the machine and then get it out and eat it. None of this freezing, then get it back out again and re-whip it up and nah. I'll be having to drink the Baileys as we're watching it swirl around in the machine. But good evening to you, Sarinda. See you tomorrow at some point.

The Manhattans were crazy. Another one that I heard on Phil Roberts or Keith's show back in the day. Kerry Tinning's enjoying that one. Good evening to Peter B. Good. Yes, love the music. Listening in on the Jubilee line from Stratford, heading home from work. See, everyone's busy in that. Everyone's heading home from work. And yes, so if you was locking in and expecting Brian J, he's not available tonight, so I've took over. Yes, move over, Brian. I'm here now. And Hazel, 24 hours in the creamy. No. It's too long. If I'm making something, I want to eat it now, not 24 hours later. I'm waiting so patiently for Serinda to bring it in.

0: loose ends and slow down. So Hazel says, you just have a constant stream of them. It's only the first time. Each day you make a new one. Simples. See, she's got an answer for everything, that one. Well, I was just going to line up another track, but I just realised it's ads time. Yes, it's hydration break time. Go grab yourself a drink. I'll be back in five.
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welcome back to the third and final hour of the Brian J Show. But now the Nikki P Show. And I have to say good evening to Graham Parker. I nearly forgot about you, my little petal. Hope you're well. Hope you feel you're still with us. Kicking off like we always do with a loofah. Now what's coming next, you may ask? Say you're coming home. Another one for Hazel.

So I've just become Hazel's favourite. I might even play you another one bit in a minute. Why not? We have to say good evening to Mike. Yes, Marcia Hamilton's Mike has just got in from work and he says hello. So, hello, Mike. We did give you a shout out earlier as well. So, you've got two. One you didn't hear and one you just heard. Hope you're well. We're having our own little party here. Good evening to Tequila Wheeler.

good evening to Diane Ord and to Ra, of course. Good evening to you guys. And Hazel, you've got our Kev's in the chat box. He's crying. When you said I'm your favourite, he's gone, oi. Move over, Kev. She loves us all. She loves Stomp.

We've got to say goodnight to Kev Parkinson. Yes, he's off to Betty Boys. Even though I should insist that he stays with me till 10. If I've got, I've got to be up early, you know. And there's no way I'm going to bed at 10. You can catch Kev on Friday 9 till 12 on Stomp Radio.

And that's More of You. Booker T, Soulful House Mix. Good evening to Disco Light Phil. He's just gone the chat box, playing through surround sound in his apartment. Doors are open, so it could be playing across the Thames to Kent if he turns it up enough. Turn it up. We're losing Anita Long. She's off to Nunites now. I kept her company while doing some essential laptop bits. See, everyone's just busy. Right, playing this one out to Tony Herman if he's still awake.

Lovely bit of Bobby there, Daylight. Unfortunately, Tequila Wheeler, we've lost Kev as well. He's gone nanites. Tina was enjoying the More of You track, which I know she likes, the Booker T one. She's laying there nice and cool on her bed, so she's all chilled out. And Disco Light Dave says, you're getting me nicely warmed up, just sorting out the lights for Martin, a.k.a. Gary at 10, yes. Martin Green is covering Gary Walden at 10, so stay locked in for him. Just warming him up nicely, aren't we?

So Ace is asking, where are we off to? Where are we off to when we're done? Where are we going to go, Hazel? Properly getting you in a party mood. And you've not even had a drink. Well, I've had a couple of wines. I really fancied a pack of crisps for me dinner. But guess what? We didn't have none in the house. So I had to have a little bag of popcorn.

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And then I thought, let's have a little sing song, shall we? So we took the tempo down slightly. But I want you all to put your head out the window and sing along with me. It's Gertrude's birthday, you know.

Well, I hope you're all singing. 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He's in for the last 30 minutes. Baby, baby, baby, please. Neil Wilson, good evening to you, sir. See, even disco like Phil knows what you like, Hazel. He says it's not like you. You like weight, not to have a drink on a weeknight. She's detoxing before the weekend.

You would know if I'd done the right little switch, wouldn't it? Yes. 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I've got about 6 minutes left, so it'd be rude not to fit another one of these in.

0: Right, that's just about it from me. I've got one more snippet of another one to play for you. Thank you all for joining me this evening. I've quite enjoyed myself, to be fair. Wishing the lads good luck in changing over the studio tonight. Phil, Keith, Scott, Gary. Not quite sure who else is there, but we thank you. Martin Green coming up next after the ad, so I've got to get off. I've got to be off on time, you see. But I appreciate you all for joining me today. If you've enjoyed the show, it's been Nikki P, and you'll catch me on Thursday 2 till 4. If you've not enjoyed the show, then it's Brian J in tight trousers.
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0: 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And Marcus, if you're still listening, enjoy the rest of your birthday.

0: Don't touch that dial. We will be right back with more unplaylisted music right after this. Hold
1: tight. Crazy Beach Records, the home of rare and collectible vinyl and CDs. 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
2: 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That's Soul Jerk Sundays on the third Sunday of the month, running through the summer. Come chill in our beer garden. We will see you there.
0: Soul Odyssey returns on Sunday the 30th of August. We are back with a banger. It all takes place at Monty's Bar, 155A, Billet Lane, Hornchurch, Essex. From 3 p.m. to 12 a.m, you can hear the quality daytime sounds of the best in soul music, disco, jazz, funk, and rare grooves. And then in the evening, with the best in soulful house classics and old school and club classics, the selectors on the ones and twos, Scott James, Stevie Way Back When, Pete Collins, Gary Fish and Tony Treble. 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That's Soul Odyssey, August 30th, Monty's Bar, Hornchurch, Essex. Don't miss it.
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0: Check us out on Facebook.

Well, good evening, everybody. Yes, good evening, one and all. Yeah, it's the 10th of August. It is the Monday night lock-in, but it's not Gary Walden. Oh, no. Gary's sunning himself in Mallorca, having a lovely, lovely time. So I've agreed to step in. Yes, I have. So for the next 2 hours, it's me, Martin Green, a.k.a. the G-Boy. And today, oh, yes, tonight, we are going back in time. We're going all the way back to August 1990. And we are going to do the UK Blues and Soul chart and the US Billboard R&B chart. I've been through the top 100 for the week commencing the 11th of August 1990. I originally put a show together and it came out for about 4 hours, so I've had to trim it down. But all the tracks tonight are in the top 100 from August 1990. And we're going to kick off with one of my absolute favourite tracks. There's a few of them I'm playing tonight. So, yes, get strapped in. Welcome to the lock-in.

brilliant after seven. Can't Stop. Yes, I remember buying the 12-inch version from Music Power Records in Ilford. Ilford Centreway, yeah. I love that track. Few mixes, really good. So, yes, we are going all the way back to August 1990. I want to say a few good evenings because there's people in the chat box. So, let's rock and roll. Here we go. A very good evening to the man, the myth, the legend himself, Disco Light Phil. Good evening, Phil. The lights are on, the disco lights are on, and he's broadcasting all the way over into Kent now. Very good evening to Hazel. Very good evening to Stomp's very own Anita Long and Stomp's very own Kev P. A very good evening, afternoon, evening. Evening now, isn't it? To Mike in Texas. Yes. The Tequila Wheeler. Very good evening to the lovely Teresa TK Max. Good evening to Oliver and good evening to Nick. Yes. Right, let's carry on the tunes. Some of these tracks, I had no idea. I'd heard them, but I didn't know what they were called, didn't know who they were sung by. I've tried to pick just the original 7-inch versions because otherwise I'd just run out of time. So next track is Barbara Weathers and the track is The Master Key.

got so carried away at the top of the show, introducing my 1990s show, that I completely forgot to say a massive, massive thank you to Nikki P. What a show for 3 hours. Absolutely superb. Yes, the Duchess of Dagenhamshire knocks it out of the park once again. Okay, a lot of these tracks you will know, some you might not know, but you definitely know this one.

0: Johnny Gill. Yeah, I remember the first time I heard that. I think my mate had it on a mixtape and we listened to it in his car.
1: Yeah.
0: And, yeah, Johnny. But I went out and bought the album. But there you go. There are so many good tracks at the top 100. My mate had it on a mixtape and we listened to it in his car.
1: Yeah.
0: And, yeah, Johnny. But I went out and bought the album. But there you go. There are so many good tracks at the top 100. And it's a mixed up chart between blues and soul and Billboard.

we've finally found Hazel's nemesis. Yes, Hazel detests Maria Carey. And she speaks very highly of you, Hazel. That's brilliant. Next track, I don't think I've ever heard, is Howard Hewitt. Yes, Howard Hewitt from Shalimar fame. And it's If I Could Only Have That Day Back. And I think it's a nice track. I am going to pick the tempo up as it goes along a bit. But I just thought I'd start easy.

0: That's a wonderful voice in Howard Hewitt.
1: Yes, if I could only have that day back. It's a bit lively, doesn't it, in the middle?
0: I like that track.
1: Now, I'll tell you what, I haven't been out sitting to the show, and I'm sure you'll all be gutted, but I wasn't able to fit in the Jamaica Boys, Pick Up the Phone, or the Rude Boys, Come On, Let's Do This, or Luke featuring the Two Live Crew, Band in the USA, or the Poor Righteous Teachers, Rock This Funky Joint. But I have fitted in Perry and Someone Like You.

Daniel Jones in the top 100 back in August 1990. And then you had New Jack Swing type troop. Father MC's in there. The Afros were in there. And then you go, more solely like Glenn Jones. He had a track, Seduction. Could This Be Love? There were so many and so many to choose from. Was Not Was. Papa Was a Rolling Stone. The False MDs. Anyway, it was a really good top 100 and I really enjoyed it. I wish I could have done like a 6-hour show and just done the top 100, done every track. But couldn't do that. And I do need to get a little bit of sleep. But I do like a little bit of Anita Baker, as people know. And this is a 7-inch version. And this track, I think, was about... Oh, let me look. Well, it was in the top 50 anyway. Here we go.

I've just been told that the feed on TuneIn has gone down. So we're going to pause everything, reboot everything, and then start again. So here we go. Hang on.

Okay, well, we should be back. So let's keep trying and see what happens. This is live radio, folks. This is what happens. So here we go. Here's one of the tracks that is a bit out there, actually. So I hope you can hear it. Otherwise, you'll all be listening to the podcast. So here we go. This is the West Coast Rap All-Stars. We're all in the same gang.

that was an anti-gang violence song. Yeah, I don't remember that at all. But poor old Eazy-E, he's not around anymore. Humpty Hump, I don't think he's around anymore. Anyway, I'm going to end this hour, even though I had a brief riposte of silence. I'm going to end it with a bit of En Vogue and Lies. And this features Debbie T.

0: we've got to play the ads. I'm a little bit late, but I did have a few technical issues, didn't I? Anyway, that was On Bogue Lies featuring Debbie T, the rapper. Yeah, let me do the ads because I need to get a drink. And I'll catch you on the other side for more fun tracks from August 1990.
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1: Welcome to hour two of the Monday Night Lock-In. Yes, with me, Marty Green, the G-Boy, sitting in for Sir Gary Walden, who's sunning himself on a beach. Not right now. He's probably tucking into steak and chips. Now, this is an absolute class track. One of my favourites. Yes, it's The Family Stand.

Now, there was a Maze track that I didn't know was in that chart. Yes, Maze, Frankie blah, blah, blah, Beverly. Poor old Frankie, sorry, mate. Maze featuring Frankie Beverly and the Songs of Love.

Roland. Yes, there is a 12-inch version, but I'm not playing it because this goes on too long. The next track is The Whispers and Innocent.

0: the chimes in heaven.
1: Yeah, we are.
0: We're running out of time for the August 1990 throwback show. Yes, we quite like the chimes. Yeah, they did a good cover version of a U2 track. And because I'm thinking of something else, I can't remember what track it was. Answers in the chat box, please. While we listen to the Mac Band and Someone to Love.

going around the music in August 1990. We've got all over the place tonight. I am going to end off with one track that everybody knows, and it was very high up in the UK Blues and Soul chart, and it crossed over, obviously, into the Top of the Pops chart. So you would have seen them on Top of the Pops. I don't think they still had the correct singer at the time, so that's what I'm going to end with. But I just want to say thanks for your ears this evening.

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0: 1-800-799-455. That's Soul Jerk Sundays on the third Sunday of the month, running through the summer. Come chill in our beer garden. 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
1: Soul Odyssey returns on Sunday the 30th of August. We are back with a banger. 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
1: Well, this is the Monday Night Lock-In Extended Edition. Yes, while the boys are sorting out the brand new studio, I'm going to carry on playing some tunes from August 1990. Yes, the ones I couldn't slip into the actual two-hour show. So I'm going to throw them in right now. Here we go, it's Bell Biv DeVoe and Do Me.

beat is going on and on here on the Night Cruise. Little JJ from 6MS Edit calling it Party at Vince's. I wonder what Vince that is. Hey? Would love to be there. Keys vibes out.

so good to hear that one. Alfie Davidson, that's the original Tom Moulton mix of Who's Gonna Love Me. Feeling a bit filly, especially when I played a bit of Vince.

course, Arthur Price Sock. And When Love Is New. Oh, what a lovely, lovely song. Big hi to the lovely Hayes. Also just joined us on the chat box right now.